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0: Classics on FX 109, The Good Brothers and Fox on the Run. And that does it for another Wednesday Night Classic show. Time now for the honorable mentions. Run down the list here. Heidi Belafontaine, thank you so much. Beth Slonwhite, Abby McLaughlin, Bob Wilson, Amanda Fraser, Michael Timmons, Amanda Haywood, Tammy Richard, Janet Sackle-Meisner, Craig Royal, Noah McCumber, Phil Sturat, Blair Ozon, Taylor Hawes, Lara and Craig Boone, Dylan Collins, Heather Launch, Shelley Krause, Daniel Tufts, Chris Edwards, Heather Whitehead, Mary Cotro, and the many others that locked it in, threw something up on Facebook Messenger. If you tried to get through text as well, or you tried calling through, thank you so much. Appreciate that, and appreciate you each and every Wednesday night. Only so much time in the kitchen at Santa's place. You know what I'm saying? Santa's kitchen. 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My name is Frankie Hollywood. Good night.
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1: Now, this would be a dream come true, finding a safe deep in the ocean. 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
2: 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What a letdown. 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

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'Cause I told you once, you son of a gun, I'm

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0: Today's Country FX 101.9. Good morning. It's Frankie Hollywood and MJ Lee Bryce there and Killed the Man at 546. Windy today with a mix of sun and cloud this morning. More clouds this afternoon and a very nice high of 16. Now tonight's going to be wet, cloudy with showers. Risk of a thunder shower overnight. Very gusty winds too, up to 70 along the coast late this evening and overnight, a low of 8. And then tomorrow it's going to be very wet. Periods of rain, risk of a thunder shower in the morning, 10 to 15 millimeters. Those winds still strong, 70 along the coast. And then winds will drop off near noon with a high of 12. It's 6 degrees.
1: I am very happy to report that the leaves are coming out on the apple tree, number one, and very, very happy to report that I noticed the little grasses are starting to come up because I laid about $120 worth of grass seed.
0: Mm-hmm.
1: Not sure if it was going to grow because they didn't know if the earth was right. But this morning when I bent down, I went, oh,
0: starting to come up.
1: Look at the green fuzz. I love it.
0: But my front lawn's green. But is that because you planted seeds new?
1: Yeah, it was just bare ground, right?
0: Got it.
1: So I planted the grass seed and I was like, come on. You know, there was a lot of because of some of the construction last year.
0: You planted it, then you put your lawn chair out and sat next to it.
1: Yeah, just watching it to see if it would grow, right? So that's good. That's really good.
0: Yeah.
1: Three things because things happen in threes. Number one, a new survey reveals that 56% of adults think they are cooler now than they were in high school. Well, we thought we were really cool in high school, but when you look back, you're like, yeah, I wasn't really that cool in high school, right?
0: I tried to be cool. I don't know if I ever was.
1: We all did.
0: Yeah.
1: And then you look back and you go, no, it wasn't really cool at all.
0: Yeah. Put the collar up straight, you know, in the back.
1: You popped the collar.
0: Yeah.
1: Wore the popped collar. Number two, new research found that 73% of us believe our morning coffee routine affects how successful our day will be. 79% said it impacts how smoothly the day goes overall. Most spend more time on their morning cup of coffee than showering, eating breakfast, or doing hair and makeup.
0: I combine the two. I do my makeup while I have my first coffee.
1: Right?
0: Yeah.
1: Good God. Number three, you don't necessarily need the gym to slow down aging. Researchers found that people who regularly took part in arts and cultural activities such as singing, dancing, painting, visiting museums, or attending exhibitions showed signs of slower biological aging. I don't know about attending the...
0: Visiting a museum.
1: Museum or anything like that.
0: Well, keeps your brain young.
1: Well, I guess so.
0: Yeah.
1: You know?
0: Keeps your brain young. The rest follows. I don't know.
1: Depends on what the museum is all about. I mean, you go in there and it's like, the Museum of Natural History. And it's a long one. You know? That could be a detriment.
0: Yeah. Coming up at 5:50, have you ever heard of the 8-week dating rule? I've never heard of it, but I like it. We'll tell you. We'll explain it coming up at 5:50.
1: Right now, it's Luke Bryan and Drink a Beer. Today's Country.
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0: Today's Country FX 101.9, Luke Bryan, drinking beer, Frankie Hollywood, and MJ 552. It's going to be windy with a mix of sun and clouds this morning, becoming cloudy this afternoon and a high of 16 degrees. At 5:52, it's pretty cloudy, and we're sitting at 6 degrees.
1: Sure, there's love at first sight, but really, when it comes to dating, there's a certain amount of time that relationship experts say, yeah, that's the sweet spot. That's when you kind of know it's going to advance. That would be 8 weeks, and it's the 8-week dating rule. Relationship experts say people already know if they see long-term potential with somebody after 8 weeks, and there's still no time about, if there's still no talk about commitment or exclusivity by 8 weeks, yeah. Yeah, you might be drifting into that situationship territory, you don't want to be in.
0: Friend zone.
1: Yeah, just in limbo. Yeah. Like, is this real? Is it not? It's been 8 weeks.
0: You want to go to a movie? I don't know. What do you want to do? Let's go for a drive. I don't want to drive.
1: Well, that, but I mean, where you stand with the other person in the relationship. Yeah. You know, like, am I the girlfriend or am I just one of many?
0: Right.
1: Experts say the 8-week mark is kind of that reality check. That's enough time to move past the fancy date version of somebody and figure out if you actually click in real life. So the advice is have the talk around that 2-month point. Kind of sit down and go, okay, is this going anywhere or no? If they're still calling you, hey, you, that's usually a clear indication that something else might be wrong. But 8 weeks, I guess that's the time that it takes.
0: Holy smokes. And you know that person is the right person or a person, maybe not the completely right person.
1: I've been in relationships before where I thought they were the, like, oh, this is going somewhere. And then by the 8-week mark, it was completely different.
0: Wow.
1: It was like, I couldn't get rid fast enough.
0: One of my uncles was engaged to this woman for 29 years. Engaged.
1: And never...
0: Well, committed a couple of years ago, but for 29 years.
1: Oh, yeah. Did they get married?
0: Oh, yeah.
1: Legally.
0: They did.
1: Okay.
0: Finally.
1: Right.
0: I don't know if she gave him an ultimatum, but I mean, after 29 years.
1: Is he still chained in the basement?
0: 29 years. What was the issue at that point?
1: I don't know.
0: Still haven't sat down to talk to him about it. I have to. I'm going to have to say, listen, what was going on? Andy, why didn't you not commit?
1: Well, you're a serial bachelor. Well, not bachelor because you're in a committed relationship, but you've never been married.
0: No.
1: So maybe it runs in the family.
0: Maybe it does.
1: Phobias of something.
0: Yeah. No.
1: Signing your name on a piece of paper.
0: Yeah. So there you go. I don't know. Maybe it does. Maybe it's inherited. Who
1: maybe.
0: Knows? God. I'm going to have to ask my mother about that, actually.
1: Yeah. Maybe I should talk to Kim and say, yeah, you got another how many years left to wait?
0: You got 30 years. Give it some time. It'll flesh itself out. People collect everything from hats to license plates. Nova Scotia man actually has collected 6,000 hammers.
1: Hammers.
0: Hammers. The question is why? It's just a wild reason. We're going to share that with you coming up at 6:10 this morning.
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0: Today is Country FX 101.9. Chris Young and Kane Brown, Famous Friends, Frankie Hollywood, and MJ. Good morning. It's 6:06. So people collect everything from hats to license plates to rings to whatever. Well, a guy, a Nova Scotia man, has collected 6,000 hammers.
1: Hammers.
0: Think about that for a second.
1: 6,000.
0: Hammers. Like, what is he going to do with all the hammers? And the big question is, why? Well, we're going to share that with you after Luke Holmes.
1: And Sleepless in a Hotel Room on today's Country FX 101.9.

0: Today's Country FX 101.9 with Luke Holmes, sleepless in a hotel room. It's 6:10. It's Frankie Hollywood and MJ. It's going to be windy today with a mix of sun and cloud, a nice high of 16.
1: All right. The Great Outdoors Comedy Festival is coming to the city, coming to Halifax, the Garrison Grounds. Those 3-day passes. Do you want one of those? Well, we got a couple of those that we're going to give away, right?
0: Two passes. We're going to draw for them on Friday. Mm-hmm. And so that would be you and a friend get to go and enjoy 3 whole nights of the Great Outdoor Comedy Festival.
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2: Comedy superstars Matt Rife and Nikki Glaser are coming to Halifax.
1: All right. When you hear that, be caller number 9 and we will qualify you and maybe call you back on Friday, which would be really cool. People collect everything from hats to license plates. A Nova Scotia man has collected, are you ready for this?
0: Mm-hmm.
1: 6,000 hammers for the last 35 years. Dale Penny from Pinehurst, Nova Scotia, has been collecting hammers, and by his count, he says he has at least 6,000 of them. Dale said, quote, "I started collecting tools because I didn't want to see all these hammers thrown away with modernization." Dale said some people give him hammers. He goes to yard sales. He has friends pick them up for him. He says it's a great hobby. I guess getting hammered. Mm-hmm. I guess
0: getting hammered. I would understand if I see something I want, but with other people giving them to
1: right.
0: me,
1: yeah.
0: I don't know.
1: Hey, look, there's a hammer. Dale would like that.
0: He must love it.
1: You know,
0: he must love it.
1: How many different hammers he has?
0: The more the merrier,
1: right?
0: I guess.
1: Some of the friends have suggested that he could have the world record for hammer collections. His wife used to call him a hammerhead. Told him you never throw anything away. He's one of those. You know, there's a lot of people like that. Do you know somebody that doesn't throw anything away?
0: Yes.
1: Like random things.
0: I know, like, some people in my life, they've collected, like, nuts and bolts. And
1: right.
0: they aren't even organized. They're like, in this big tub. And I'm like, how do you even find anything in there? But they do.
1: Now,
0: they find it.
1: I have...
0: I don't know how they do. Like, I will look at this giant, unorganized tub
1: right.
0: of nuts and bolts
1: and they know exactly
0: nails.
1: What's in there.
0: They know exactly where to go.
1: Like, I have this spiral nail that's gold-colored. Oh, yeah, I have 6 of those right here, and they dig to the bottom, and it's right there. Like, how do they know? The whole curation is in their mind. Let's ask you this. Do you know somebody who doesn't throw anything away? What random things do they have? Because people have a lot of random stuff,
0: hey,
1: right?
0: Maybe it's you. Fess up.
1: Maybe
0: 902-421-1019.
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0: Today's Country FX 101.9 Rock Phillips, Something Else, Frankie Hollywood, and MJ. Good morning. It's 6:18. It's going to be windy with a mix of sun and clouds this morning, becoming cloudy this afternoon, and the high of 16 degrees today. At 6:18, we got some clouds. We're at 6 degrees, and as part of the Brain Buster this morning at 7:20, we have a family pass, two adults, two kids, to Canada Circus Spectacular May 23rd to give you, which is always exciting.
1: Yeah, West Hansa Sports Complex. This is for the 7 o'clock show. Have you ever heard of the reality show Below Deck? It's like a cruise ship, yacht experience and the goings on.
0: Never watched it, but I heard about it.
1: The goings on, well, below
0: the,
1: deck,
0: the
1: right?
0: The goings on.
1: Yeah.
0: I like it.
1: Okay. So it's a reality show. So take it for what it is. But a big shout out to Kat Johnson from Dartmouth. She's heading to the high seas in the reality TV drama. This one is called Below Deck Mediterranean.
0: Ooh.
1: And you might think, oh, what a life sailing the Mediterranean. But no, actually, because you are below deck as you're working on this boat.
0: Oh.
1: This is season 11. It'll premiere on June the 8th. Kat says working as a steward aboard the luxury yacht says one of the wildest parts was just going days without even seeing sunlight.
0: Oh.
1: Yeah, yeah. It's not a vacation.
0: Not luxurious.
1: Yeah. She's also proudly repping Nova Scotia as the only Canadian on the 11-person international crew, which kicks off the charter season in Dubrovnik. Now, when she's not working on board, she says she loves iced lattes, scrolling Instagram, and singing. Kat Johnson from Dartmouth. Watch for her on Below Deck Mediterranean.
0: I'm probably walking for miles and miles and miles, because if you go days without the seeing the light of day, right? I saw a show one time where they had this cruise ship, one of the big ones. I forget what it was called, but they go through, I think it was 6,000 eggs a day for like breakfast and stuff like that. That's incredible. So she would be working below deck.
1: Yeah, she'd be. I don't know what exactly she's doing, but that there's a story involved, too. I don't know what hers will be, but should be fun.
0: That's interesting.
1: Mm-hmm.
0: Canada's newest Coast Guard, speaking of boats, science vessel has officially arrived here in Halifax. So what's it called and what does it do? We're going to share that with you at 6:40 this morning.
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3: We'll be focusing our Local Lens on three guests this week. Former PC Cabinet Minister Becky Drouin on joining the Liberals and running for the leadership. 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We'll also hear from NDP MLA Paul Wozni about a new facility to help first responders, along with the cuts to education that are planned and the ongoing QB strike. And Frankie Hollywood has been working the heavy bag as he gets ready to step into the ring for charity. 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
1: Good morning. A Supreme Court judge has reserved sentencing for convicted Dartmouth fraudster Alyssa Catherine McGilvery. The 53-year-old previously pleaded guilty to 19 fraud, forgery, and identity-related offenses, along with a charge for possessing an unauthorized rifle. According to the Herald, Crown prosecutors are seeking a 5-year prison sentence, while the defense is asking for a sentence of 3.5 years. Court heard McGilvery used multiple aliases and forged documents over more than a decade to defraud employers, government programs, and co-workers. One scheme involved using fake death certificates to collect bereavement leave and donations from colleagues at a business in Lower Sackville. The judge will hand down McGilvery's sentence on May 21st. Halifax Regional RCMP say a 47-year-old man was arrested for impaired driving and arson last weekend. Officers responded around 7:50 a.m. on Saturday to a report that a man was burning things that didn't belong to him in Harrigan Cove after driving his truck to a location on McDonald Cove Road. Police say Stephen James Manette was arrested for mischief and failed a roadside breath test. He has also been charged with 3 counts of assault as well as arson and 2 impaired driving offenses. The RCMP say they're continuing to investigate the homicide of Jarrell Aaron Wright, who was shot in North Preston on May 13th of 2009. Police say Wright was standing in a shared driveway on Clarence Street when he was hit by shots fired from a passing vehicle. He was transported to hospital, where he later died. Investigators believe Wright was not alone in the driveway at the time of the shooting and not the intended target, but despite ongoing investigative efforts, the homicide remains unsolved. Questions are being raised about a promised regional airline service that still hasn't launched. Last August, Ottawa, along with PEI, Nova Scotia, and New Brunswick, announced a $9 million agreement with PAL Airlines to provide daily flights linking Charlottetown, Halifax, Sydney, Fredericton, and Moncton. However, the regional air service was expected to begin late last year, but never did, and there's been little in the way of explanation. PEI Premier Rob Lance says negotiations with PAL Airlines to provide the service are ongoing, but added that recent rising jet fuel costs have complicated the process. In sports, Colorado beat Minnesota 4-3 in overtime to win the series in 5 games and advance to the Western Conference Final. Moncton at Chicoutimi 4-3 to tie the Q League Final at 2 games apiece. In the NBA playoffs, Cleveland beat Detroit in overtime for a 3-2 series lead. And in the majors, Dalton Varsho hit a grand slam in the 10th inning to lift the Blue Jays to a 5-3 win over Tampa Bay. Elsewhere, Baltimore shut out the Yankees 7-0 and Boston beat Philadelphia 3-1. Now you're up to date. I'm James Faulkner.
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5: Yeah, the sun is out. It is going to be a nice day. Also windy. A few more clouds this afternoon. A high of 16. Tonight, cloudy with showers. Risk of a thunder shower. Our winds gusting up to 70 along the coast this evening. A low of 8. And then tomorrow, it is going to be very windy and wet. Periods of rain with the risk of a thunder shower. 10 to 15 millimeters. Winds remaining at 70 along the coast mostly. And they'll drop back near noon and a high of 12. 634 and 6 degrees.
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0: Today's Country FX 101.9, Tucker Wetmore, Brunette, Frankie Hollywood, and MJ, good morning. So Canada's newest Coast Guard science vessel has officially arrived in Halifax. What's it called and what does it do? Going to share that with you after JoJo Mason.
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0: Today's Country FX 101.9. JoJo Mason, let me down easy at 6:39. It's Frankie Hollywood and MJ. Pretty nice day today. It is going to be windy and a high of 16.
1: At 7:40 this morning, we're going to talk to Amelia Parker, organizer with the Music for Mental Health Free Music Festival. That's going to be taking place over 2 days this long weekend. This thing is huge.
0: And a lot of fun. And the money goes to our mental health initiative. So yeah, looking forward to talking to her again.
1: And just to stress, it's free, actually. Free is a good price. Canada's newest Coast Guard science vessel has officially arrived in Halifax. So what's it called and what does it do? Well, the CCGS Napaluk, I hope I said that correctly, will support science missions off the Atlantic coast while helping advance sustainable ocean management. The ship is named after respected Inuk elder Nalak Napaluk, recognized for preserving Inuit culture and traditional knowledge.
0: I saw a picture of it yesterday. It's huge.
1: Oh, it's
0: like,
1: massive.
0: It does look like a Coast Guard ship.
1: It does,
0: but
1: yeah.
0: So much bigger even. I didn't know it could even get bigger than those.
1: This is pretty cool.
0: Yeah,
1: so
0: yeah, awesome. So a big welcome to the CCGS.
1: That's right.
0: Alec Napalag.
1: That's right.
0: I think so.
1: Awesome. Mm-hmm. Get down to the waterfront and snap a picture. Who knows when it's going to be back, right?
0: You're right. So. Yes. Have you adopted an animal, a pet recently, especially through the SPCA? There's something that is just rolled out that's going to make it easier, not just for the adoption process, but those following sometimes challenging weeks.
1: We're going to share that with you at 6:50. Morgan Wallen, don't we next?
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0: the Glory Boys and High Valley, Take Me Back Road. Frankie Hollywood and MJ 649. It's going to be windy with a mix of sun and clouds this morning, becoming cloudy, full-on cloudy this afternoon, and a high of 16 degrees today at 649. It is a mix of sun and clouds at six degrees, and as part of our Brain Buster this morning, 720, we have a family pass, two adults, two kids, to Canada Circus Spectacular, May 23rd at the West Hand Sportsplex to give you.
1: All right, if you've adopted a pet recently from the SPCA, they've come out with a new app. It's called PetZell, P-E-T-S-Z-E-L, and it's going to really help a lot of us for those newer adoptions, and the SPCA is the first shelter in Atlantic Canada to partner with PetZell. What it does, it gives adopters customized support for their new furry family member. Things like medical records, you know, where the dog, you know, the history of the dog, which is always important. Care tips, training resources, feeding information, even connections to local vets and trainers, all tailored to the specific pet being adopted.
0: Nice.
1: It isn't a blanket. Here's a dog. Here you go. You're on your own.
0: Because I moved from province to province, and having the records transferred from one vet to the other, that's a little bit of work.
1: Number one. Is it a process? Really?
0: Yeah, and it costs you like $50.
1: Okay.
0: And then you get the records, and of course they're all like photocopied, but sometimes not really good, so you're looking at them. And you can't even understand what they say.
1: Yeah.
0: It's like, oh, God.
1: And a lot of times when you're adopting a dog, say at the SPCA, you don't know the medical history.
0: Exactly.
1: Right? And that's where this app comes in handy. So again, if you're interested, you can look up the app PetZell. It is free. The app is completely free if you are adopting. So the goal is to make those first few months smoother, help families feel more confident, and reduce the number of pets being returned to shelters.
0: That is awesome. I have a traffic question. I've seen this thing many times. Don't understand what I'm supposed to be doing when I'm behind this thing. Anyway, we'll get into that. Maybe you can share it, shed some light on this situation at 7:10 this morning.
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1: This is Canadian history you can feel. The Van of Hope, the 1980 Ford Econoline that followed Terry Fox every step of his Marathon of Hope. 143 days, over 5,400 kilometers, and one mission that inspired a nation. Lost for years, then discovered, and now it's here to share Terry's story. Come experience the profound history of this genuine national treasure. The Van of Hope at Steel Wheels Motor Museum, 66 Otter Lake Court, Bears Lake. History lives here.
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3: Good morning. Nova Scotia is boosting its wildfire response capacity with a contract for four new fixed-wing water bombers and a coordination aircraft for this fire season. At an event held in DeBert, the province announced a new $6.5 million contract with New Brunswick-based Forest Protection Limited to provide the planes, pilots, and support staff. The deal runs through September with the option to extend it if needed. The fleet includes four Air Tractor water bombers and a Cessna Caravan Bird Dog aircraft that will be based in DeBert. The province says it's also investing nearly $13 million matched by Ottawa to upgrade other equipment and replace its helicopter fleet. Two more long-term care homes are expected to join the picket lines this week, bringing the total number across the province to 34. QP says workers from Inverary Manor in Inverness and Foyer Père Fils in Chittacamp will add to the more than 3,000 workers already on strike. The union and the Nova Scotia government returned to the negotiation table last week, but both sides walked away without coming to an agreement. The strike has been ongoing for the past 5 weeks. Illegal cannabis and tens of thousands of illegal cigarettes have been seized from a vehicle near Amherst. RCMP say on Saturday an officer pulled over a pickup truck on Highway 104 in Fort Lawrence that was hauling a trailer with expired Ontario plates. The driver refused to answer questions and was arrested for obstruction, and a subsequent search of the truck and trailer turned up 20 cases of unstamped cigarettes and 21 bags of illegal cannabis. The driver, a 30-year-old man from Mississauga, is facing several charges and has been scheduled to appear in court in Amherst next week. An announcement is expected today from Prime Minister Mark Carney concerning the federal government's clean electricity strategy. The strategy will lay out a plan to double Canada's electricity grid capacity by 2050, amounting to the biggest build-out in the national grid in Canada's history. The plan promises to keep energy reliable and affordable in the short term as Canada shifts to cleaner fuels over time, according to CTV. In sports, the Colorado Avalanche are off to the Western Conference Final after a 4-3 comeback win in overtime to beat Minnesota in 5 games. At the Centennial Cup, Truro finished off the round robin with a 3-1 loss to Flin Flon. They've advanced to tomorrow's quarterfinals, where they will play Summerside. In the Q-League final, Moncton edged Chicoutimi 4-3 to tie the series at 2 games apiece. The PWHL announced expansion teams for Hamilton and Las Vegas for next season. In the NBA playoffs, Cleveland beat Detroit in overtime for a 3-2 series lead. And in the majors, the Blue Jays beat Tampa Bay 5-3 with a grand slam in the 10th inning. Baltimore shut out the Yankees 7-0, and Boston beat Philadelphia 3-1. Now you're up to date. I'm James Faulkner.
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4: Just a quick heads up, if you're heading outbound on the 102, there's a bit of a wait at the exit for the 101. So again, that's construction that's going on there. Windy today with a mix of sun and cloud, a nice high of 16. Tonight will be cloudy with some showers beginning this evening. Then a risk of a thundershower overnight. Winds are really going to pick up, gusting up to 70, especially along the coast, and a low of 8. Tomorrow the rain is going to continue. Also another risk of a thundershower, 10 to 15 millimeters. Wind still up to 70 and dropping off near noon with a high of 12. 7:04 and 6 degrees.
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0: Today's Country FX 109, Old Dominion's Not Back, Frankie Hollywood and MJ 708. So I have a traffic question now. Sometimes I'm not the sharpest knife in the drawer. I've seen this many times. I don't understand what I'm supposed to do when in this situation. Maybe you can shed some light on it. I'm going to share with you what it is in 3 minutes.
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0: 2 days, Country FX 101.9. Put it on me. Sully Burrows at 7-Eleven. It's Frankie Hollywood and MJ.
1: So we have Great Outdoors Comedy Festival passes. The passes are for Thursday, Saturday, and Sunday shows. 5 shows, 3 days of comedy. Great Outdoors Comedy Festival runs August 6th to 9th. Now, 2 of these passes, so you and a friend or you and a family member can go, can get in. So listen for this at some point this morning.
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1: All right, when you hear that, be calling number 9 and we will qualify you.
0: Yes, Nikki Glaser, Matt Rife, Andrew Schultz. Oh. Yes, so great lineup for the Great Outdoor Comedy Festival. 2 passes to give away on Friday.
1: I have a traffic question. I've seen this many times and I don't understand exactly what I'm supposed to do in this situation.
0: Mm-hmm.
1: On the back of a truck, and I was following this the other day, was printed on the box, dump truck, work vehicle, do not follow. But here's the thing.
0: Yeah.
1: I'm on the road. Uh-huh. I have to follow.
0: Of course.
1: Not sure what I should be doing in that case.
0: Yeah, do not follow. Are we supposed to turn off the exit?
1: And or stop? And like, what are you supposed to do? I mean, you got to follow the truck to get where you're going. And it's going, I don't know where it's going.
0: That's funny you brought this up because this happened to me just yesterday. I was driving home on the 103 and got behind that dump truck. Maybe not the same one, but it said, do not follow. I'm
1: right.
0: Like, well, I am following you, dude.
1: Sorry.
0: What am I supposed to do?
1: Can we be charged for following?
0: But then, and this is my guess, is these are work vehicles,
1: right,
0: and they can turn off on service roads. Like, they have that clearance already. So, in other words, just because I'm turning on the service road, don't you turn here, too? That's my guess.
1: Well, what kind of a creepy person would do that?
0: I don't know. Maybe they have. Do you really have to ask that question, Frankie?
1: Well, I don't know. I'm just
0: like,
1: you
0: who
1: know,
0: would actually do that?
1: Why am I going to follow a dump truck anywhere? Like, it's
0: hey, maybe they're like, hey, if the dump truck can go down this road, I want to too.
1: And the other thing with trucks like that, you often see like the side of the road turn off radio transmitters, right? Does that mean your cell phones?
0: I don't know.
1: What, I never know. These cryptic messages we get on signs and backs of trucks, and nobody knows what they mean. Can somebody clarify these?
0: Okay, dump truck. Where it says, work vehicle, do not follow.
1: Yes.
0: What the heck are we supposed to do?
1: 902-420-1019.
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0: Today's Country FX 101.9, Ella Langley, Be Her, Frankie Hollywood, and MJ. Good morning, 717. So we do have an answer about the dump truck that says work vehicle.
1: Thank goodness there are people who are smarter than we are, Frankie.
0: Right. What would we do? What would we do? Like, it would be in shambles all the time. Okay, so what does that mean? Work vehicle, do not follow.
2: So the sign is there for when you are driving through a construction zone. They are able to go into the pylons and you're not supposed to follow them.
1: Got it. Because they're a work vehicle. And that's what happened to me the other day with my dump truck that I was following that said, do not follow. And it kind of turned off and dumped a pile of rocks. So I'm assuming that's what it meant.
2: Exactly. So if there's like a whole string, you're down to one lane on the highway, for example, and they can go into the pylons, into the construction area, and it's there to make sure that you don't follow them into those areas.
0: Got it. Now, what about turn off your radio transmitter? Do you know what that's for?
2: That I'm confused on, but I'm assuming it's for truck drivers as well.
1: Okay. Yeah, yeah.
0: Because I'm like, do we turn off our cell phones? Because they're our radio transmitter.
1: You think we would have learned the actual meaning of that over decades and decades of seeing that sign?
2: You would think, but sometimes they want to leave stuff cryptic so that us regular people don't have any idea what they're talking about.
1: Yeah, yeah, true.
0: So now we know what it means.
1: Thank you so much.
0: Yeah, thank you. We appreciate that.
1: So if you get behind a dump truck that says, do not follow, it's okay. Yeah. It's okay.
0: You can follow for a little while. Yeah. Just don't follow it through the pylons.
1: Yeah. Okay. I've got a big shout out to a woman who has worked at the same place for 50 years. Woo. I can't even imagine, but she loves her job.
0: All right, we've got to share that with you right after Post Malone and Blake Shelton. Pour me a drink.
1: On today's Country FX 101.9.

0: FX 109, Post Malone and Blake Shelton, pour me a drink. Frankie Hollywood and MJ, good morning. It's going to be windy with a mix of sun and clouds this morning, becoming full-on cloudy this afternoon, and the high of 16 degrees at 721. We're at 6 degrees. We were just talking about the signs on the back of the dump truck, the work vehicle, do not follow. We figured out what that means. And then the other one was turn off your radio transmitter. Now, we have somebody on the phone. So what does it mean?
1: It has to do with, like, say if they might be doing blasting or they have, like, CB radio comms in the area.

0: always recognizing her as Martha from Canadian Tire.
1: Wow.
0: Yeah, the celebration included a cake, flowers. She even wore a tiara. And as for retirement, Martha says, don't even bring it up. I'm not even in a hurry.
1: Oh.
0: Yes, she said she might be working there for 75 years.
1: Holy smokes, Martha.
0: That's her what next up? Milestone.
1: Wow.
0: So, yeah, congratulations, Martha. 50 years.
1: That is a heck of a milestone. Can you imagine all the changes she's seen over 50 years?
0: Yes,
1: like all the people come and go and stuff?
0: Technology and, wow. and how things are done. Yeah, she's probably running the place.
1: She doesn't even know it, but she's the one. She's the boss, right? All right, doing the Brain Buster. 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Two adults, two kids to Canada Circus Spectacular, May 23rd at the West Hand Sportsplex in Exchange for the correct answer to our Brain Buster question.
0: Okay, a survey found this is the chore that we are most likely to stop halfway through and just give up.
1: I can see that.
0: Yeah.
1: I definitely can see that.
0: Me too.
1: Yeah.
0: Absolutely. Yeah, 902-420-1019.
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3: We'll be focusing our Local Lens on three guests this week. Former PC Cabinet Minister Becky Drouin on joining the Liberals and running for the leadership. Is that floor crossing? 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And Frankie Hollywood has been working the heavy bag as he gets ready to step into the ring for charity. 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
8: 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The closure will start at 7 a.m. on Tuesday, May 19th, and is scheduled to reopen at 7 p.m. Saturday, May 23rd. Drivers will need to detour to exit 13 and use Highway 104 East to return to exit 15. Please be extra careful when traveling through a construction zone. A message from the Government of Nova Scotia.
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1: Today's Country FX 109, Chase Matthew, darling, Frankie Hollywood, and MJ. Good morning. It's 7:37. In 3 minutes time, we're going to talk to Mylia Parker, the organizer with the Music for Mental Health, a free music festival that's going to be taking place over 2 days this long weekend.
2: Yeah, we'll get to that right after Jade Eagleson, Jake Worthington, Do It Anyway on today's Country FX 1019.

0: time, 7:40. You're listening to the Frankie Hollywood and MJ Show on this gorgeous day. A mix of sun and cloud this morning. It is going to be windy, a high of 16, already 7.
1: So it's called Music for, the number 4, Mental Health, and it's a free music festival that will be taking place over 2 days this long weekend. We welcome organizer of the festival, Amelia Parker, to the Frankie Hollywood and MJ Show.
2: Hi, how are you?
0: Great, how are you doing? We're happy that you're joining us.
2: I am so happy that I get a chance to talk to you about this event. It's really exciting.
1: Okay, so walk us through how this event kind of began.
2: It was an idea that sort of came during the pandemic. Mm-hmm. I think for a lot of us, that was a time where maybe coping skills that worked before didn't quite work as well.
1: Right.
2: And there were a few things in our community that really highlighted the need for some more assistance in the area of mental health. And it was really just a grassroots kind of group of people coming together and thinking about what we could do. And as you know, in the Maritimes, we love our live music, and we all realize that live music makes people feel good. And so we just had this idea of, well, maybe we can do, you know, a free live music event and run some raffles and things to raise some money, and we'll put it into mental health. Mm-hmm. And it's kind of grown from there. This is our 5th year. It's now a 2-day event. Ooh. Because we had so many bands that over the years want to play for us for free, that it's actually the main event is on this Sunday, but we have a pre-party now on Saturday.
0: And a great venue, too, the Buffalo Club in Eastern Passage.
2: Yes, the Buffalo Club has been so generous. So they donate the space. Long and McQuaid donates all the gear. The bands donate all their time. We call it a music marathon because it starts at noon and it runs until midnight.
1: 12 hours.
2: 12 hours,
1: holy,
2: I know.
1: Holy smokes. Can you dance that long?
0: Yes, of course we can. And it's just one band after another? Is that how it works?
2: Yeah, it's one band after another. They have an hour and then like a little break because we have testimonials and there's 50-50 draws. Because we're Eastern Passage, we had people donate lobster. So
1: you got to eat, so you need time in between music.
2: Yeah, yeah, you can win 20 pounds of lobster or 10 pounds of lobster. We also have a $500 gift card basket that will be raffled off, balloon pop. Someone's there doing henna. We have a food truck.
1: Good God.
2: A kitchen. Yeah, lots of things going on. And then on the Saturday, it's a little bit more low-key, but we still have live music for starting at noon until 5 for youth. We've added a youth stage this year, so that'll be all youth from our community, and then folks may be coming in from across HRM. Tyler Salzman, who's getting quite well-known on the country stage, he's going to be performing. He's our sort of finale, but the acoustic stage will also be running that day from noon until probably 10. So really, like, what do you have to lose? It's a free event.
1: That's it. We're talking to Amelia Parker, organizer with the Music for Mental Health Festival. It's a free music festival that's going to be taking place over 2 days this long weekend.
0: A free event, no cost to even get in.
1: That's
0: so
1: right.
0: How the heck did you raise $91,500 in your first 4 years?
1: Right.
2: Well, I have to tell you, we're actually already with this year over the $100,000 mark.
0: Wow.
2: We're really excited. And that's, well, there's a few ways. All those raffles that I just talked about, we do, you know, sell some things in the kitchen. We have a bake sale, henna, all the things I already mentioned. But we also do have sponsorships that help a lot. And there is an online auction that's happening right now on Facebook, and that ends tomorrow night. And then people come to the event to pick up their items. So all those things together is how we get to the number. And then that money all goes back into the community for mental health initiatives. So we've given over $45,000 to the schools in the area for mental health programming, bursaries for graduating students. We have monies that go towards associations that help the military and first responders, our seniors. Mm-hmm. We actually polled the attendees last year to find out if we were donating to the things they'd want us to be.
1: Right.
2: And one area that they really highlighted was food insecurity, which was, we had talked about, but the community really wanted us to donate there, so we do give some money in that area as well. It's a wonderful event,
0: I'm looking at the lineup too. Some of these bands like Beyond Harmony, Horizon, Rob Wiggle and the Dreamers, Too Many Guitars.
1: So fantastic.
2: Dixie River. Ryan Harvey Hurdle, Good Luck Babes.
0: Clark Winter's Band.
2: Slightly Slanted, Accurate, Jeff Kennedy. Yeah, there's lots of really great bands. Many of them are returning. They've been here a few years already. Some of them are new. And all of them are donating their time to us that day. So we're really grateful to our bands.
1: This is the big party for the long weekend. That's what it is.
2: It really
1: and
2: is.
1: It's free.
2: Yes. You are going to be in the area, really. You know, come on by. There's no doubt you're going to have a good time. And you can support us just by dropping some change in the donation jar or buying a ticket to try to get some lobster or whatever you do. But even, you know, any donation, no matter how small, is appreciated. And even if you just need a break and you want to listen to some live music, just come out and support by being there.
0: And we could just show up at the Buffalo Club in Eastern Passage. You need to reserve anything? Or can we just come to the door?
2: Just come to the door. Yeah, we'll be there.
0: Awesome.
2: We'll have people greeting you and letting you know everything that's going on. And we'd love to see you. Again, the big event is Sunday, but we do have this pre-party that has a lot going on Saturday as well.
1: Fantastic. Well, thank you for talking with us. This is awesome.
0: Yes, and good luck again this weekend. You have beautiful weather.
1: That's right.
0: So there should be a really good turnout again.
2: Yeah, we're really hopeful. Hope to see you there.
1: Right on. Thank you very much, Miley. I'm Miley Parker, and she is the festival organizer for the Music for Mental Health. It's a free music festival, and it goes 2 days over this weekend. So if you're looking for something free to do, something fun, there you go. All right, doing the Brain Buster. Want to give you the brag rights and that genius certificate. And also, we have the family pass, 2 adults, 2 kids, to Canada's Circus Spectacular at the West Hand Sports Complex to give you in exchange for the correct answer to our Brainbuster question.
0: A survey found that this is the chore that we're most likely to stop halfway through and just give up. What is it?
3: Is it dusting?
1: Not dusting, no.
3: Oh, okay.
0: FX 101.9, good morning. What's your guess?
4: Well, I would say laundry.
1: No, it's not laundry.
0: No.
4: Ah, alrighty.
1: Good morning, FX 101.9. What's your answer for the Brainbuster?
5: Putting away laundry?
1: No, it's not laundry.
0: Not laundry, no. Thank you, though.
5: Thank you.
0: Hi, FX 101.9. What's your guess?
5: Laundry?
1: No. Not laundry.
0: Not laundry.
5: All right, thanks.
1: Good morning, FX 101.9. What's your answer for the Brainbuster?
4: Cleaning your shed or garage.
0: Yes! You got it!
1: Now, how did you get that answer? What led you to get that answer?
4: I'm really bad for leaving my shed just a total mess. I'll start a project, and then halfway through, I just kind of leave stuff all strung everywhere.
0: Oh, man. That would drive me crazy. Yeah. I need everything in its place.
4: I'm normally like kind of my own little spot, so I don't have to worry about anyone complaining
0: about
4: it.
0: Good for you. Yeah, you kind of need your own place, your own spot, don't you?
4: Yeah.
1: What is your name?
4: Dylan.
1: Dylan, you're going to get the brag rights, that genius certificate, and we have the family pass, 2 adults, 2 kids for you, Canada's Circus Spectacular at the West Hand Sports Complex.
4: Awesome. That'll be a great time. Thank you very much.
0: Well, he tried it in 2023, and he's trying it again this year. A British sailor is getting ready to cross the Atlantic, only he's doing it in a boat smaller than most bathtubs.
1: Going to share more with you coming up after the Rick Laws and Drake Milligan Honky Tonkin' About next.
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12: Drivers in Colchester County near Upper Onslow are advised that exit 15 on Highway 104 West will be closed for repaving. The closure will start at 7 a.m. on Tuesday, May 19th, and is scheduled to reopen at 7 p.m. Saturday, May 23rd. Drivers will need to detour to exit 13 and use Highway 104 East to return to exit 15. Please be extra careful when traveling through a construction zone. A message from the Government of Nova Scotia.
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0: Today's Country FX 1019, The Rick Laws and Drake Milligan, Honky Talking About, Frankie Hollywood and MJ 754. It's going to be windy with a mix of sun and clouds this morning. Becoming cloudy, full-on cloudy this afternoon, and a high of 16 degrees today, which is nice. 7:54, get a mix of sun and clouds right now, and we are at 6 degrees.
1: Can you imagine this? Okay, so I stand 5'4.5".
0: Mm-hmm.
1: Always have to add the half on.
0: Okay,
1: okay, can
0: it's
1: you?
0: Important.
1: Okay, so basically, remove my head from my shoulders down. That long of a boat is crossing the Atlantic.
0: Good God.
1: That's tiny.
0: That's nothing at all.
1: That is tiny. And a British sailor is getting, he's getting ready to do it. And his name's Andrew Bedwell. Right now he's in Newfoundland and he's preparing for his second attempt in this micro yacht. The goal is to sail 1900 miles to England, break the record for the smallest boat to ever cross the Atlantic. Now, he's done it before, or he's tried it before, I should say, 2023. Unfortunately, he had to abandon it because the boat was damaged. But this time around, he says he's back with a redesigned aluminum version, solar panels, satellite communication, and apparently nerves of steel. The trip could take 3 months. 3 months
0: Good
1: in a four-foot boat by yourself.
0: So how tall is this guy?
1: I don't know. I don't know.
0: How do you stretch your legs?
1: Yeah, really.
0: Like you're in there for 3 months all cramped in.
1: Dangle them over the side, I guess.
0: Like, good God. And you know how cramped it is when you get on a flight somewhere and the seats are all crammed together?
1: Yeah.
0: So this would be a smaller situation.
1: Yeah, no, I don't know if maybe it's wider. I don't know.
0: He's not claustrophobic, that's for sure.
1: Good luck, Andrew.
0: Right?
1: Well, I hope this is going to be documented.
0: Yeah.
1: I really do.
0: And does he have anybody tracking him?
1: I would assume. I mean, it's for safety.
0: Wow.
1: You'd need to know where he is.
0: Unbelievable.
1: But, yeah, and he does have satellite communication.
0: Well,
1: so.
0: That's good. Mm-hmm. That's, you know, that's always important.
1: Where do you put your snacks? Like, How do you carry your snacks?
0: That's the thing.
1: Yeah.
0: Like, how is he going to fit everything in? Does he fish for 3 months? Like,
1: and water.
0: Let me just catch a mackerel. We'll fit that in. Hey, let's get her done right now.
1: Yes.
0: This right here.
1: 7:55, high five.
0: Hands in the air. Turn to the purse close to you.
1: On the count of 3, 2, 1.
0: Ah, there it is. The FX 109 Vogue Optical Web Poll for yesterday. How often do you attend religious services? Never won the vote at 50%. Seldom came in second at 34%. And weekly rounded off third in 9%.
1: Only 9%.
0: That's it. Weekly.
1: Wow.
0: Yeah.
1: Okay. Today's question overall, do you think Canada's economy is getting better or getting worse?
0: We have to answer.
1: I guess.
0: We say no comment.
1: What do you think? Go to our website and vote. This is our FX1019 Vogue Optical Web Poll question at FX1019.ca.
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1: Yeah, what do you think? Sorry,
0: yeah, can't wait to see the percentages on the two answers here.
1: Yeah, I'm driving on fumes.
0: I can't afford meat.
1: I can't afford anything.
0: I'm outside eating grass and dandelions.
1: All right. Yes, thank goodness for dandelions.
0: Yeah. Every part of them is edible, so there you go.
1: Yeah, a little tight getting into Burnside right now, and a little slow going approaching the McKay Bridge. McDonald Bridge looks pretty good, a little slower on Halifax end. Let us know if you see any other problems at 902-420-1019.
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14: Good morning. Nova Scotia is boosting its wildfire response capacity with a contract for four new fixed-wing water bombers and a coordination aircraft for this fire season. At an event held in DeBert, the province announced a new $6.5 million contract with New Brunswick-based Forest Protection Limited to provide the planes, pilots, and support staff. The deal runs through September with the option to extend it if needed. The fleet includes four Air Tractor water bombers and a Cessna Caravan Bird Dog aircraft that will be based in DeBert. The province says it's also investing nearly $13 million matched by Ottawa to upgrade other equipment and replace its helicopter fleet. Two more long-term care homes are expected to join the picket lines this week, bringing the total number across the province to 34. QP says workers from Inverary Manor in Inverness and Foyer Père Fils in Chittacamp will add to the more than 3,000 workers already on strike. The union and the Nova Scotia government returned to the negotiation table last week, but both sides walked away without coming to an agreement. The strike has been ongoing for the past 5 weeks. Illegal cannabis and tens of thousands of illegal cigarettes have been seized from a vehicle near Amherst. RCMP say on Saturday an officer pulled over a pickup truck on Highway 104 in Fort Lawrence that was hauling a trailer with expired Ontario plates. The driver refused to answer questions and was arrested for obstruction, and a subsequent search of the truck and trailer turned up 20 cases of unstamped cigarettes and 21 bags of illegal cannabis. The driver, a 30-year-old man from Mississauga, is facing several charges and has been scheduled to appear in court in Amherst next week. An announcement is expected today from Prime Minister Mark Carney concerning the federal government's clean electricity strategy. The strategy will lay out a plan to double Canada's electricity grid capacity by 2050, amounting to the biggest build-out in the national grid in Canada's history. The plan promises to keep energy reliable and affordable in the short term as Canada shifts to cleaner fuels over time, according to CTV. In sports, the Colorado Avalanche are off to the Western Conference Final after a 4-3 comeback win in overtime to beat Minnesota in 5 games. At the Centennial Cup, Truro finished off the round robin with a 3-1 loss to Flin Flon. They've advanced to tomorrow's quarterfinals, where they will play Summerside. In the Q League Final, Moncton edged Chicoutimi 4-3 to tie the series at 2 games apiece. The PWHL announced expansion teams for Hamilton and Las Vegas for next season. In the NBA playoffs, Cleveland beat Detroit in overtime for a 3-2 series lead. And in the majors, the Blue Jays beat Tampa Bay 5-3 with a grand slam in the 10th inning. Baltimore shut out the Yankees 7-0, and Boston beat Philadelphia 3-1. Now you're up to date. I'm James Faulkner.
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1: Yeah, nice day today. Mostly a mix of sun and cloud. More clouds rolling through this afternoon. A high of 16. Tonight will be cloudy with some showers beginning this evening. Risk of a thunder shower overnight and gusty winds too, up to 70 along the coast, a low of 8. And tomorrow's going to get wet. Periods of rain, risk of a thunder shower, 10 to 15 millimeters. Winds gusting up to 70, especially along the coast. And winds dropping off near noon with a high of 12. It's 8:05 and 7 degrees.
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0: Today's Country FX, 101.9, Brad Paisley, a little mud on the tires. It's 818, Frankie Hollywood and MJ.
1: Got some bad news about the snowbirds. Canada's iconic Snowbirds Air Show team might be grounded for several years starting in 2027. And it's due to concerns over their aging aircrafts. The C-114 Tudor jets, first introduced in the 1960s, have faced ongoing maintenance and safety concerns despite upgrades over the years. But, yeah, they might be grounded. I had an opportunity to go up with the Snowbirds one year back in the early 2000s.
0: Right.
1: What a crazy time that was, I'll tell you.
0: So that was like, what, almost 26 years ago?
1: Yeah.
0: And they would have been flying just fine then.
1: Well, they were.
0: They have been flying fine. It's just...
1: They have. Like, there's...
0: Now's the time to take a really good hard look at...
1: And say, listen, okay, these things have been in the air since the 60s. What can we do to either replace them or, you know, do something to make them safer, right? So... Yeah, that's too bad because they're like part of every
0: air
1: show.
0: They're the big draw.
1: That's it.
0: Really,
1: across the country.
0: At the air shows.
1: Yeah, they're absolutely wild. So that's really unfortunate. We'll just have to wait for word to see what they're actually going to do. All right. We want to give you tickets to the Great Outdoors Comedy Festival. We have passes to give away. This is going to be a crazy show this summer.
0: Qualifying you all this week.
1: That's
0: the big
1: right.
0: draw is actually on Friday. Yeah, 3-day pass to go to the Great Outdoors Comedy Festival.
1: What is your name?
2: Linda.
0: Hi, Linda.
1: Linda.
0: You're caller number nine.
1: Yes.
0: Linda, we just qualified you for our pass, you and a friend, to go to the Great Outdoors Comedy Festival. Not one night, not two nights, but three nights.
1: That's right.
2: Oh, excellent.
1: Five
2: Thank
1: shows,
2: you so much.
1: 3 days, Nikki Glaser, Matt Rife.
2: Oh, nice.
0: Anybody you're looking forward to seeing?
2: I actually haven't seen anybody. I haven't gone at all.
1: Well, you know what? Nikki Glaser will be a treat if you do win the passes and you get to see her. We'll tell you that.
2: Okay.
1: I hope you're not offended by too much.
0: Yeah, no. No, you definitely have to go in.
1: With an open mind and thick skin.
0: Yes, exactly.
2: Okay. All right. Well, thank you so much.
0: Coming up on MJ's Heroes in 3 minutes' time, it's more big news for the South Shore. Not only is it a homeless shelter, but so much more in Bridgewater.
1: It's Kane Brown and Woman next.
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0: today's Country FX 109. Kate Brown, woman, Frankie Hollywood, and MJ. It's time. Is it a bird?
1: No.
0: A plane?
1: No.
0: It's MJ's Heroes.
1: A lot of money is being put into this for very good reason, and it's big news for the South Shore. Nova Scotia government investing $2.2 million into a new homeless shelter in Bridgewater. But there's so much more to this than a homeless shelter. 23 emergency shelter beds, 7 transitional housing units, ooh, along with 24-hour staff, wraparound supports like healthcare connections, mental health and addiction services, housing help, case management. Bridgewater Mayor David Mitchell says these kinds of supports are crucial and so badly needed and can make a real long-term difference in the community. Now, the shelter opening is just around the corner. It's going to open as early

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4: Good morning. A Supreme Court judge has reserved sentencing for convicted Dartmouth fraudster Alyssa Catherine McGilvery. The 53-year-old previously pleaded guilty to 19 fraud, forgery, and identity-related offenses, along with a charge for possessing an unauthorized rifle. According to the Herald, Crown prosecutors are seeking a 5-year prison sentence, while the defense is asking for a sentence of 3.5 years. Court heard McGilvery used multiple aliases and forged documents over more than a decade to defraud employers, government programs, and co-workers. One scheme involved using fake death certificates to collect bereavement leave and donations from colleagues at a business in Lower Sackville. The judge will hand down McGilvery's sentence on May 21st. Halifax Regional RCMP say a 47-year-old man was arrested for impaired driving and arson last weekend. Officers responded around 7:50 a.m. on Saturday to a report that a man was burning things that didn't belong to him in Harrigan Cove after driving his truck to a location on McDonald Cove Road. Police say Stephen James Manette was arrested for mischief and failed a roadside breath test. He has also been charged with 3 counts of assault as well as arson and 2 impaired driving offenses. The RCMP say they're continuing to investigate the homicide of Jarrell Aaron Wright, who was shot in North Preston on May 13th of 2009. Police say Wright was standing in a shared driveway on Clarence Street when he was hit by shots fired from a passing vehicle. He was transported to hospital, where he later died. Investigators believe Wright was not alone in the driveway at the time of the shooting and not the intended target, but despite ongoing investigative efforts, the homicide remains unsolved. Questions are being raised about a promised regional airline service that still hasn't launched. Last August, Ottawa, along with PEI, Nova Scotia, and New Brunswick, announced a $9 million agreement with PAL Airlines to provide daily flights linking Charlottetown, Halifax, Sydney, Fredericton, and Moncton. However, the regional air service was expected to begin late last year, but never did, and there's been little in the way of explanation. PEI Premier Rob Lance says negotiations with PAL Airlines to provide the service are ongoing, but added that recent rising jet fuel costs have complicated the process. In sports, Colorado beat Minnesota 4-3 in overtime to win the series in 5 games and advance to the Western Conference Final. Moncton at Chicoutimi 4-3 to tie the Q-League Final at 2 games apiece. In the NBA playoffs, Cleveland beat Detroit in overtime for a 3-2 series lead. And in the majors, Dalton Varsho hit a grand slam in the 10th inning to lift the Blue Jays to a 5-3 win over Tampa Bay. Elsewhere, Baltimore shut out the Yankees 7-0 and Boston beat Philadelphia 3-1. Now you're up to date. I'm James Faulkner.
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8: Yeah, nice day today. A mix of sun and cloud. It is going to get windy and today's high 16. Tonight will be cloudy with showers, risk of a thunder shower, winds gusting up to 70, especially along the coast, a low of 8. And then tomorrow it is going to be very wet and windy. Periods of rain, risk of a thunder shower, 10 to 15 millimeters, winds gusting to 70 along the coast and winds dropping off near noon with a high of 12. It's 834 and 7 degrees.
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0: X-109, Aaron Goodman, Boy Like Me, Frankie Hollywood, and MJ. Good morning, it's 8:44, and we have passes to the Great Outdoors Comedy Festival. 3 days of comedy, 5 shows, you and a friend going. Just getting better than that, like really.
1: Right on, and we're going to draw for that tomorrow. Meanwhile, all this week, we're taking qualifiers.
0: Got to qualify somebody else now. What is your name?
2: Amanda.
0: Amanda! Caller number nine! You are qualified.
1: Yeah, Amanda, we've qualified you. The draw's tomorrow for the passes to the Great Outdoors Comedy Festival. You're in for it.
2: Awesome.
0: So we could be calling you back tomorrow morning saying you're going to go see Matt Rife and Nikki Glaser. It's 5 shows in 3 days.
2: Awesome. I love Matt Rife.
1: The word of warning, don't sit too close to
0: him, because
1: he will pick on you.
0: So we could be calling you back tomorrow morning.
2: Awesome. Thank you.
1: Okay, knuckleheads in the news coming up at 8:50. If you're our age, you'll remember Kit from Knight Rider, David Hasselhoff, and the car.
0: Love that car.
1: So a replica of Kit from Knight Rider just got a speeding ticket, but the car itself has been parked in a museum for years.
0: All right, share more with you coming after Blake Shelton and Guy with a Girl. Next.
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0: Today's Country FX 101.9 Guy with a Girl is Blake Shelton, Frankie Hollywood, and MJ. Good morning. It's 8:51. It's going to be windy with a mix of sun and clouds this morning, becoming full-on cloudy this afternoon with a high of 16 degrees. At 8:51, got a mix of sun and cloud, and we're at 8 degrees.
1: Bad boys, what you gonna do? What you gonna do when they come for you?
2: Oh, those knuckleheads in the news. This is actually an AI knucklehead story They're really rolling in these days, aren't they?
0: Oh, yeah.
2: AI got a lot of work to do. Okay. If you're our age, you'll remember Knight Rider, Kit, the car, the Trans Am.
0: Loved it back in the day.
2: The talking car.
0: Yes.
2: Yes, and the lights went up whenever he started talking. Kit started talking. Yeah. David Hasselhoff was the lead in that show, but we all know the star was the car. The 1982 Pontiac Trans Am. Mm-hmm. Well, this the actual car from the show is at the Volo Museum, but it somehow got slapped with a New York City speeding ticket for allegedly flying through a school zone. Just one problem. Yeah, the car hasn't left the museum. Oh. Museum staff think an automated camera system got confused by another car similar with a novelty license plate reading Knight on it, K-N-I-G-H-T, and it matched the wrong vehicle. Now the museum is fighting the ticket, and honestly, somewhere David Hasselhoff is saying, Kit, buddy, not again.
1: Bad boys, what you gonna do?
0: Yeah.
2: Yeah, and then it would talk back.
0: That's right. David Hasselhoff was arm candy to the car.
2: Pretty much. Yeah. And Kit, he was pretty sassy.
0: Right?
2: That old Kit
0: he
2: car.
0: He would just tell David Hasselhoff where to go sometimes, right? Not doing it correctly. That's funny. The FX 101.9 Vogue Optical web poll for yesterday. How often do you attend religious services? Never won the vote at 50%. That is huge. Seldom came in second at 34%, and weekly only came in at 9% and number 3.
2: 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Overall, do you think the Canadian economy is getting better or getting worse?
0: You only got two options here. It's either yes or no, getting better or getting worse. 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
2: All right, traffic not looking bad at all, really. Things are moving along on the circ really well. Both bridges are pretty much clear sailing. A little slow going once you get to the Halifax side. Anything for us, though, let us know at 902-420-1019.
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1: Frankie Hollywood and MJ Megavaroni coming up. Tim Hicks is next. Straight Out's Morgan Wallen. I'm the problem.
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1: Hey, we are going to be cruising into a long weekend starting late tomorrow. Now, join us this weekend. As you know, during long weekends, we like to have something special planned. And this time around, it's the top 50 from the 2000s.
0: We like to make it spicy. That's what we like to do, spice it up on the long weekends.
1: Well, I think it's going to be a little spicy.
0: Oh, we got
1: Kenny Chesney. We have Tim McGraw, Alan Jackson, Toby Keith. Oof. Now, we had the iPhone that year, too, that decade from 2000 until 2009.
0: Yeah.
1: What we're going to do is we're going to count down the top 50 from 50 all the way to number one from the year 2000 to 2009. What's going to be number one?
0: Now, all you have to do is crank up the radio.
1: Yeah.
0: That's it.
1: But what's going to be number one? What
0: I
1: do you think?
0: I don't know. Ooh, wow. That's from 1990.
1: Yeah. Oh. No, from 2000 to 2009.
0: And 2009. Let me see. Oh, that's Keith Urban's in there, too.
1: I would imagine. That's
0: so
1: true.
0: Too many to choose from.
1: I know. All right. So we're going to start this at noon on Monday, on your holiday Monday. Starting at noon, the top 50 from the 2000s. And it's all brought to you by Personal Care Cremations and Services.
0: It's Luke Bryan, Country, and She Knows It. Next.
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3: We'll be focusing our Local Lens on three guests this week. Former PC Cabinet Minister Becky Druin on joining the Liberals and running for the leadership. Is that floor crossing? We'll also hear from NDP MLA Paul Wozniak about a new facility to help first responders, along with the cuts to education that are planned and the ongoing QB strike. And Frankie Hollywood has been working the heavy bag as he gets ready to step into the ring for charity. All that coming up Friday on FX 101.9.
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1: Frankie Hollywood and MJ High Valley coming up. Ella Langley is next. Right now is Dallas Smith and Tippin' Point.
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1: Well, come on down and join us right here at 90 Lovett Lake Court on Saturday, May 30th for the Halifax Motorcycle Show. You don't need a motorcycle to come
0: if
1: you just want to come and look around and take part in all the fun vendors. Frankie, you're going to have the stage set up playing music.
0: Oh, yes. It's going to be loud. It's going to be wild. And the smell of exhaust and the rev of the engines. What could be any better? Well, you had some food in there, which there's going to be food as well.
1: Right.
0: And a whole bunch of bikes. That doesn't get any better than that.
1: Yeah, exactly. So if you have a motorcycle, you bring it because we want you to be a part of the show and shine. Also, those raffles, 50-50, Peggy's Cove Loop ride is going to be held, a poker run. Frankie as the MC. I'll be here just kicking around and, you know, helping out where I can. But
0: sampling the food?
1: Well, yeah. See, you know me. Help? No. Yeah. Eat? Yes. May 30th, Saturday from noon to 4, right here at Lovett Lake Court in Bayers Lake.
0: It's Thomas Red, and after all the bars are closed, next.
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4: A mix of sun and cloud today with wind from the southeast gusting to 40, a high of 16, and a high UV index. Cloudy tonight with 2 to 4 millimeters of showers on the way, a risk of a thunder shower overnight with wind from the northeast gusting to 50, except 70 along parts of the coast, and a low of 8. And 10 to 15 millimeters of rain tomorrow with the risk of a thunder shower in the morning, winds gusting to 50, and a high of 12.

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2: We'll be focusing our Local Lens on three guests this week. Former PC Cabinet Minister Becky Druin on joining the Liberals and running for the leadership. Is that floor crossing? We'll also hear from NDP MLA Paul Wozni about a new facility to help first responders, along with the cuts to education that are planned and the ongoing QB strike. And Frankie Hollywood has been working the heavy bag as he gets ready to step into the ring for charity. All that coming up Friday on FX 101.9.
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1: Increasing cloudiness, expecting a high today of 16. The wind will be picking up tonight as the showers start falling through the evening. Might see an overnight thunder shower. North wind and a low of 8. We've got periods of rain tomorrow, about 10, maybe 15 millimeters, risk of a thunder shower as well. And that wind will be gusting out of the northwest, high of 12. Showers tomorrow night, sun and cloud in 20 Saturday, sunny in 21 Sunday.
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9: Increasing cloudiness, expecting a high today of 16. The wind will be picking up tonight as the showers start falling through the evening. Might see an overnight thunder shower. North wind and a low of 8. We've got periods of rain tomorrow, about 10, maybe 15 millimeters, risk of a thunder shower as well. And that wind will be gusting out of the northwest, high of 12. Showers tomorrow night, sun and cloud in 20 Saturday, sunny in 21 Sunday.
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4: Increasing cloudiness, expecting a high today of 16. The wind will be picking up tonight as the showers start falling through the evening. Might see an overnight thunder shower. North wind and a low of 8. We've got periods of rain tomorrow, about 10, maybe 15 millimeters, risk of a thunder shower as well. And that wind will be gusting out of the northwest, high of 12. Showers tomorrow night, sun and cloud in 20 Saturday, sunny in 21 Sunday.
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Here's the latest from Riley Green. 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

0: 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Happy Thursday. My name is Lexi. 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The question is, overall, do you think the Canadian economy is getting better or getting worse? Those are your two options, better or worse. 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And I tend to agree. FX1019.ca is where you can cast your anonymous vote. 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
2: How many kids are in your family? 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
3: So my father-in-law is one of 18 children. Same mother, same father. Oh. They had a couple where they had two in 1 year, twice. Oh. It's crazy. My husband has 92 first cousins. And hundreds and hundreds of second and third cousins.
4: Wow.
3: It's hard to know everybody, that's for sure.
4: Oh, yeah. Holy smokes. Holy smokes.
2: Definitely picking names for Christmas at that point.
4: Yeah. Three kids in my family. 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
2: Yeah.
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2: How many kids are in your family? 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
4: The people you know about. or you find out about on Ancestry.com.
2: Yeah,
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0: 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Today's Country, FX 101.9 at 2:35 on a Thursday. We're going to be hearing shortly from Luke Combs, but we are going to take a peek at the weather and see how that's going to be looking this weekend. So far, not terrible. That's coming up.
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0: Let's start it off as a mix of sun and cloud today. Came cloudier, windy. High of 16. We got clouds for this evening. Showers expected to begin as well. Risk of a thundershower overnight. Windy overnight and a low of 8. Periods of rain and risk of thundershower tomorrow. Another windy, windy day and a high of 12. But that looks to be clearing for Saturday, when we're expecting a mix of sun and cloud and a high of 14 degrees, cloudy at 2:37 in Halifax.
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0: The Chicks coming to Halifax for Halifax Music Fest. Cannot wait for that one. I saw them one time a long, long, long time ago, and they put on one heck of a show. It's 2:48, today's country, FX 101.9. We've got Thomas Rhett coming up.
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0: Kate Eagleson, shaking in them boots, Today's Country, FX 1019. Almost every time I come out of that song, I have a giggle because it's just so silly. His little whoop at the end gets me every time. It's Thursday, which means tomorrow is Friday. I know, obvious, but more importantly, it means that tomorrow is finally the day, the big event in your corner charity boxing event. So it starts off at 6 p.m. goes until 12 a.m. midnight. InYourCorner.fund is the website officially for more info or to purchase your tickets if you haven't done it yet. I cannot wait to be there tomorrow night and see Frankie Hollywood hit the ring. He is lacing up the gloves and fighting for an incredible cause at this event. So just to kind of break it down, it includes amateur fighters. Like I said, Frankie Hollywood is one of them. Dinner, drinks, and a silent auction supporting childhood cancer families. So this is happening tomorrow night. Three full rounds is the expectation for all of the fights, including Frankie's. I'm hoping that is how it goes. I'm really, really looking forward to it. The whole event is all to help raise money for families in the Maritimes who are dealing with childhood cancer. So full details can be found on our website, fx1019.ca/events, and hopefully we will see you there.
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0: 101.9. That was the newest from new Canadian country artist Evan Burrison. It's 3:25. Here's Jordan Davis.
1: This time I said it and I meant it. These boots ain't tapping those brakes.

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8: Weather on FX 101.9.
9: Mostly cloudy this afternoon. It's been windy today, high of 16. Cloudy this evening. Showers beginning a little bit later on. Risk of a thundershower overnight. Windy and a low of 8. Tomorrow, periods of rain. Risk of thundershower in the morning. Another windy day and a high of 12, a little bit lower. And a mix of sun and cloud for Saturday with a high of 20. It is 3:39, sitting at 15 degrees.
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0: What yokum fast is you? Today's Country FX 101.9 at 3:49. Today is Thursday, which means Jay's Thursday, this or that. So today the question is burgers versus dogs. Hamburgers or cheeseburgers, depending on what tickles your fancy, versus hot dogs. Which one would you choose? Because this weekend, I think it's Saturday specifically, is National Barbecue Day. So we're kind of doing this theme a little bit early, but we're doing Jay's Thursday, this or that, right on time. So let us know which one you'd be picking at the barbecue, hamburger or hot dog. I think for me, it's honestly, unless I know, you know, where I'm going, what the quality is, I will pick a hot dog because I find hamburgers are so easy to be like dried out or, you know, something of the sort. Hot dogs are pretty hard to mess up because hot dogs are hot dogs, you know? So I think that's my safe bet is a hot dog. Let me know. FX101 on Facebook and Instagram, burgers versus dogs.
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0: Brody, good goodbye. FX 101.9. Cannot wait to see him hit the stage alongside the Reklaws. That is going to be one heck of a show. So in case you somehow missed it, Dean Brody and the Reklaws are teaming up for the Hometown Heroes National Tour in 2026 here, and they are stopping in Halifax at the Scotiabank Center on November 28th. So tickets have gone on sale as of May 8th, Friday, this past Friday. If you haven't got them yet, you probably should. That is going to be, like I said, one heck of a show.
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2: Gen Zers are no longer calling a woman who displays a sense of entitlement, expect special treatment, and might use weaponized kindness or passive-aggressive language, Karen. 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

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It's Lexi, and we are making good time today. It is getting close to quitting time for a lot of us, and almost Friday.

0: Chelsea Morden, spontaneous, Today's Country, FX 101.9. I always like those little moments when we get to showcase some East Coast talent. If you like East Coast music, which who doesn't, or Atlantic Canadian artists in general, we actually do the show. I do the show every weekend, Atlantic Canadian artists in general. We actually do the show. I do the show every weekend called Maritime Center Stage. 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And that is my opportunity to showcase some Atlantic Canadian artists and also your opportunity to get yourself heard. 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
7: Showers through the evening, a risk of thunder showers overnight, about 5 millimeters in all. Brisk wind picking up out of the northeast, gusting to 70 along parts of the coast, a low of 8. There's showers and risk of a thunder shower Friday morning, with the temperature holding near 9. Might see a few showers Friday night and 7 for Saturday, sun and cloud in 20. Sunny and 21 Sunday for Victoria Day Monday, sun and cloud in 18.
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0: Jenny Chesney. She thinks my tractor's sexy. FX 1019. It is almost 5 o'clock. We've got Jade Eagleson, David Lee Murphy, and more on the way.
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Savannah Jade, Man Out of Me, FX 101.9. It's Lexi, Afternoons with Lexi, to be specific. Driving you home, keeping you company for a bit longer today. Happy Thursday. Happy Mo Day. One Mo Day till Friday.

0: Outlaws, one beer away. Today's Country FX 101.9. This weekend is National Barbecue Day. So that is the theme of our Jay's Thursday This or That question. Which one are you picking at the barbecue? Hamburger or hot dog? That is our question for the day. You know, if you're new here, by the way, we do this thing called Jay's Thursday This or That. This is something that my son Jay started because he loves would you rather questions. He loves making people make hard decisions. So we do this every Thursday, Jay's Thursday This or That. And you got to pick one. His rules from the boss himself are that you can say none if you really don't like either one of the things that are, you know, up as an option. But you can't pick both. That is his only rule. So head over to our socials.
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2: We'll be focusing our Local Lens on three guests this week. Former PC Cabinet Minister Becky Druin on joining the Liberals and running for the leadership. Is that floor crossing? We'll also hear from NDP MLA Paul Wozni about a new facility to help first responders, along with the cuts to education that are planned and the ongoing QB strike. And Frankie Hollywood has been working the heavy bag as he gets ready to step into the ring for charity. All that coming up Friday on FX 101.9.
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0: the newest from Ella Langley, which, by the way, Ella Langley, her talent kind of transposes across genres, because I've heard a couple of my, people that I know, and also artists that I listen to that are typically of the metal genre, that really, really enjoy Ella Langley. So her talent is recognized everywhere, even outside the country music world.
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9: Showers through the evening, or risk of thunder showers overnight, about 5 millimeters in all. Brisk wind picking up out of the northeast, gusting to 70 along parts of the coast, a low of 8. There's showers and risk of a thunder shower Friday morning, with the temperature holding near 9. Might see a few showers Friday night and 7 for Saturday, sun and cloud in 20. Sunny and 21 Sunday for Victoria Day Monday, sun and cloud in 18.
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Josh Ross on FX 101.9. That just reminds me of when he performed at YQM Country Fest, which, by the way, is quickly approaching the end of August in Dieppe. 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
1: Old Dirt Roads, Owen Riegling on FX 101.9, Today's Country. It is Thursday, which means tomorrow is Friday, which is something that I need to remind myself of because I'm ready for the weekend. I know that's rich coming from me because I just came back from the Bahamas, but I feel like anytime you have like a little bit of a vacation or something like that, the first week back always feels so long.
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3: We'll be focusing our Local Lens on three guests this week. Former PC Cabinet Minister Becky Druin on joining the Liberals and running for the leadership. Is that floor crossing? We'll also hear from NDP MLA Paul Wozni about a new facility to help first responders, along with the cuts to education that are planned and the ongoing QB strike. And Frankie Hollywood has been working the heavy bag as he gets ready to step into the ring for charity. All that coming up Friday on FX 101.9.
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Lexi here with you for just a little longer today on a Thursday evening. Here's the newest from Dan and Shay.

0: Brett Kissel on today's Country FX 101.9. You know me, I'm from out in East Hants area. Nearby, there are a lot of events that kind of get forgotten. I mean, some people know, you know, the locals know about them, especially recurring events. But now we kind of give you an opportunity to find that out, because over on fx1019.ca/events, you can find the events there too. So we have the Nine Mile River, specifically Nine Mile River Community Hall events. There's community jamborees, live music, local gatherings, and more. And you can also check out their Facebook page. So if you are looking for something different to do, something a little bit more low key, or if you're from the area and you just didn't know what was going on, there you go. We got you covered.
1: 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It's Fitz, and I'm going to be coming to you this weekend from the MGM Grand Garden Arena in Las Vegas for ACM weekend. And man, this countdown is about to get really interesting. Luke Combs is sitting on top of the mountain right now with Sleepless in a hotel room, but the big question is, does he have enough gas left in the tank to stay at number one? Anything can happen. I'll see you this weekend doing it from Vegas for all the hits on the Country Top 40 with Fitz right here.
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11: Showers through the evening, a risk of thunder showers overnight, about 5 millimeters in all. Brisk wind picking up out of the northeast, gusting to 70 along parts of the coast, a low of 8. There's showers and risk of a thunder shower Friday morning, with the temperature holding near 9. Might see a few showers Friday night and 7 for Saturday, sun and cloud in 20. Sunny and 21 Sunday for Victoria Day Monday, sun and cloud in 18.

0: The newest from Morgan Griffith's Just Being Me. Love that song. FX 101.9, that is it for me for today. I'm hitting the road, heading home. You know the drill. Tomorrow's Friday. I'll be back tomorrow at 2 o'clock. And of course, don't forget, we're back with another episode of Local Lens from 12 until noon. So make sure you're listening for that. And also, I will have a new edition of the Friday Fetch. That'll be around 4:30-ish is usually when that will come up. And I'll be talking a little bit about my trip to Nassau and how that rescue side of that trip went. So lots of stuff coming for you tomorrow to kick off your weekend. Have a great rest of your night. I'll be back tomorrow.
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5: Showers through the evening, a risk of thunder showers overnight, about 5 millimeters in all. Brisk wind picking up out of the northeast, gusting to 70 along parts of the coast, a low of 8. There's showers and risk of a thunder shower Friday morning, with the temperature holding near 9. Might see a few showers Friday night and 7 for Saturday, sun and cloud in 20. Sunny and 21 Sunday for Victoria Day Monday, sun and cloud in 18.
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How did I get so L-U-C-K? 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
1: Now, this would be a dream come true, finding a safe deep in the ocean. 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